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1: With a libretto by Nilo Cruz, a network broadcast premiere, live from the Metropolitan Opera House in New York City.
2: I think one of the most remarkable things about this piece is the reality, its own reality, that it creates, that we entirely believe in.
0: C'était le deuxième acte de l'opéra El Último Sueño de Frida et Diego, le dernier rêve de Frida et Diego, pendant que du côté du Met, on accueille, en fait, on attend les artistes sur la scène qui, comme à l'habitude, vont venir se présenter pour saluer le public.
1: We saw a big moon in the background, Frida and Diego together at the center of the stage and the souls of the departed on either side. And the curtain
0: voilà.
1: Is up now.
0: Le rideau qui se lève.
1: Remarkable dancers who bow together, our contemporary dancers and our break dancers in their skeleton suits, they are now holding their skull heads. And we can actually see their lovely faces. Here comes our chorus director, Tilman Michael, with the chorus. They're arrayed in gorgeous, colorful Mexican attire, blusas and skirts, suits and vests. And here is a solo chorister bow, Leanne Coble Dispensa, who was Guadalupe Ponti, a departed soul.
0: Il y avait entre autres la basse Paul Corona, le ténor Angel Ray Gomez, ainsi que la basse Scott Connor, qui prenait chacun un rôle des villageois.
1: Lindemann Young Artist Development Program, he made his Met debut with this run, and bass Scott Connor.
0: La soprano Chrisley Figueroa, la mezzo-soprano Mary Beth Nelson Zaros et la contralto Cecilia McKinley, qui représentent chacune différentes incarnations de Frida.
1: Mezzo-soprano Mary Beth Nelson Zaros and contralto Cecilia McKinley.
0: Le ténor Angel Ray Gomez, qui tenait deux rôles, il a été un des villageois, mais aussi un des jeunes hommes des enfers. Il y avait la soprano Leanne Coble Dispensa, qui est Guadalupe Ponti.
1: And now in her fearsome skeleton fishtail gown, our Katrina soprano Gabriela Reyes. She is a Connecticut native. She made her Met debut in 2018.
0: Gabriela Reyes, qui était notre Katrina spectaculaire cet après-midi. Le bariton Carlos Alvarez, qui incarne Diego. Et la soprano Isabelle Lenard, qui est notre Frida.
1: Our Diego Rivera baritone Carlos Alvarez. He's a native of Malaga, Spain. He's sung numerous Verdi baritone roles for us, including the title roles of Macbeth and Rigoletto. He's had a triumph in his return to the Met with this run.
0: C'est Carlos Alvarez qui salue la foule en ce moment et Isabelle Lenard.
1: Famous pot belly. And shaking the hand of our remarkable prompter, Karen Levine. And Isabelle Lenard is applauding him, and now she steps
0: Isabelle
1: forward.
0: Isabelle Lenard, Frida, qui vient saluer la foule à son tour, et la foule qui salue, bien sûr, Frida.
1: The mezzo-soprano has sung 150-plus performances here. She starred this fall as Carmen. Recently, she appeared as Rosina in El Barbiere di Siviglia. She sung the title roles of Cinderella and Mika Muli's Marnie. She appeared in concert in February with the Met Orchestra under Yannick Nézet-Séguin. She is a Carnegie Hall Perspectives artist this year. And she joins hands with our leads and comes to the front of the stage.
0: Est-ce que le chef viendra saluer la foule aussi à son tour?
1: Frida Kahlo dress.
0: On attend, on va.
1: Colorful skirt with a vibrant purple shawl. And now she brings on our maestro,
0: Yannick Nézet-Séguin, qui était cet après-midi à la tête du chœur et de l'orchestre du Metropolitan Opera. Viens saluer la foule. C'était le deuxième acte, la conclusion de l'opéra El Último Sueño de Frida et Diego, le dernier rêve de Frida et Diego de Gabriela Lena Frank, un opéra qui vous provient en direct du Metropolitan Opera de New York. J'en profite aussi pour souligner le travail du directeur musical du Metropolitan Opera, Janet Lehrman-Neubauer, Yannick Nézet-Séguin, et aussi du directeur général Maria Manetti-Schrem, Peter Gelb.
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